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1: You know Jendy, right?
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1: Well, the nigga be calling me and testing me and crying all day to me on the phone.
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